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6: We return now to the North American male. 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It is competitive duck herding. This behavior will continue for several hours. 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
6: 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In his haste, the male has forgotten. For this, he will be shunned by the rest of the herd for several business days. It is doubtful he will recognize the shunning. Let this serve as a reminder to the herd and to all other herds.
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0: Patrick Hogan, and I want to wish a very Merry Christmas to my family in Tennessee and to my beautiful girlfriend in California. I miss you all, and I'll be home soon.
1: My name is Specialist Brooke Frisk, and I'm in Baghdad, Iraq. I would like to wish all my family and friends in Georgia and Wisconsin a very Merry Christmas. I'm really going to miss spending the holiday.
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0: Lieutenant Colonel Philip Stagg. 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
3: Shamrock Plumbing.
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4: 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It is doubtful he will recognize the shunning. 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
5: Shamrock Plumbing.
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